realize that your mistake had a price. Oh, you threw it all away, 'cause you're the devil in disguise. Now would you ever realize the consequences of

0: RMF 2.
1: They say the holy water's watered down, and this town's lost its

Salem. 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I was like, what's the, you know, fuck you.